0: insight into some of the still elusive aspects of sound.
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5: Welcome to the second half of Rhythm Lab Radio. In this hour, we're going to go deep in some electronic vibes. Plus, we also have another new track from Your Old Droog in the mix. Right now, this is Floating Points, going back to 2019's album Crash. This is Bias.

Yeah.

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5: 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John Adler here, your host. Hopefully you're enjoying your Saturday morning thus far. Today's theme, in honor of last night's and terrific 88.9 fall ball, a live karaoke band with wonderful people doing karaoke songs. I am looking for your favorite karaoke song that you do or have done or have thought about doing. 414-892-8899. 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One of my favorites from last night was this one. This always started out with the B-52s and Love Shack here on 88.9. Let's hear it, the All Listener Request Show.

Johnny Cash, Ring of Fire. That's mine, by the way. That is my go-to karaoke song because I have almost no singing vocal range. I am a horrible singer. So the more monotone a song can be, the better I sound. And again, looking for your go-to karaoke songs to celebrate what was a long, long late evening last night, but an incredible one. So

Burning Temptation by the wonderful Jalen Naganda here on 88.9. Right before that was First Light by Django Django. Jalen Naganda is going to be coming to the Midwest performing in Chicago at Tellio Hall on November 10th. Happy Saturday. Hope you are having a wonderful day. We're now at this time of the year that I particularly enjoy, where we're getting a combination of some warm weather, some cool weather, sweater weather, and soup weather more than anything. But of course, Milwaukee is in full swing still with festivals, celebrations, gatherings. So if you're heading off to Bayview Bash, a concert, a community celebration, I hope you stay safe, always stay hydrated, and keep listening to good music. I have on the way here in the next 10 minutes, music by The Shins, Milwaukee music by Allison Mahal, Medium Build, Rostam on the way. And I wanted to switch it up with this great band out of California, La Lom. They are big fans of cumbia. I got a chance to open for them at Cactus Club a couple years ago, and they're a great time. And honestly, true like lovers of cumbia, and will pull out the throwbacks. And so this is one of their tracks. It's called Danza de La Lom.

0: 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This is Cautious Clay.
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0: Caroline Rose with new music on 88.9. That is Chow Mein. She is so much more than meets the eye or meets the ear in this case. Very, very interesting artist, and I'm a fan. My name is Kat. We are moving right along through this hour. We have something for you from Kalayla. 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

passing down the lesson learned from stepping on the cement. Grave some minor grievances, I still ain't finished grieving. Never talk to therapists that rarely call on Jesus. Don't pick up my phone a lot, I like to be alone. The thoughts don't leave you from broken hearts, I know you think I changed. Music is a nightmare, I feel

0: New music on 88.9. What do you think of that? I like it. At first, I was like, this reminds me of this. This reminds me of that. And then eventually I realized it's own sound and it's pretty darn good. Steven Wilson Jr. featuring Miranda Lambert. The song is called Hardwired. New music on 88.9. My name is Kat. It is time for me to get out of here, but I want you to have a great Saturday night. Britt is coming in next. She'll take good care of you. 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Again, thank you so much for tuning in. Have a great, safe Saturday night. I'm Kat, and I'm going to leave you with a new one from the Linda Lindas after a quick message on 88.9. Bye-bye.
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